are the dealer, I'm out of the game. If you are the healer, means I'm broken and lame. If thine is the glory, then mine must be the shame. You want it darker? We kill the flame.

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There's a lullaby for suffering and a paradox to blame. But it's written in the scriptures and it's not some idle claim. You want it darker? We kill the flame. They're lining up the prisoners and the guards are taking aim. I struggled with some demons, they were middle class and tame. I didn't know I had permission to murder and to maim. You want it darker? 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I'm ready, my lord.

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A million candles burning for the love that never came. You want it darker? We kill the flame. If you are the dealer, let me out of the game. If you are the healer, I'm broken and lame. If thine is the glory, mine must be the shame. You want it darker?

0: not Major Tom.
1: 8, 7, 6
0: commencing
1: 5,
0: countdown engines
1: 4, 3, 2
0: check ignition
1: 1
0: and may God's love be with you.
1: Liftoff.

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You've really made the grade. And the papers want to know whose shirts you wear. Now it's time to leave the capsule if you don't.

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Let this winter pass on by. Let this winter pass on by. Let this winter pass on by.

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I may make a play for the caddy, but when I do, I don't follow through. Sugar-dooga-doo.

revolution, all these aimed, as I say, not directly at the human being, but at his surroundings, so that by modifying the surroundings you did achieve an effect upon the human being. We are faced, I think, with what may be called the ultimate revolution, the final

my face red. 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Psycho man, psycho is crazy bad. Life is red, life is red. Cause we're sapping the fact, sapping the fact. Psycho man, I'm a stranger to death. 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Sapping the fact, sapping the fact.